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0: 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With live performances from T.I.
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0: 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Hughley. Sail away party with DJ Kid Capri. 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

0: 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We're here
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0: right, to answer this question, right, you're having this big fallout with the person that you're dating. You need somebody to talk to. Who you going to talk to? Somebody in your family about it or one of your friends about it?
1: I'm going to go talk to God. He's part of my family because that's my father.
2: That's your father.
3: He's a good, good father.
1: I'm just saying.
0: Nah, you gotta have somebody in the physical form to speak to.
1: He's very physical to me.
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0: right, so answer this question, right? You're having this big fallout with the person that you're dating. You need somebody to talk to. Who you going to talk to? Somebody in your family about it or one of your friends about it?
1: 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He's part of my family because that's my father.
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1: I'm just saying.
0: No, you got to have somebody in the physical form to speak to.
1: He's very physical to me.
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0: Now, we talk about more than scores and stats, y'all. 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
0: So make sure you lock in with us every Monday, Wednesday, and Friday. You heard?
1: And don't forget to follow.
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1: I heard what you said through the grapevine. 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
0: 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Void where prohibited. Open to legal residents of the United States residing within the city, state, metropolitan area who are 18 years of age or older. The Chris Brown Flyaway promotion ends on July 20th, 2026. 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

0: do what we do.
1: I am already over Monday.
0: You can't go into it like
1: that. I'm tired. Y'all not tired?
0: You gotta be refreshed after the weekend.
1: I don't feel refreshed. It ain't giving refreshed.
2: No, okay, I was there the other day. I need a vacation from my vacation.
0: I did say that.
1: I agree with him.
0: I also said I'm gonna start going to bed early. You know what I mean?
1: I did, and it didn't help me.

0: That's why he's our guy.
1: Yes, he is.
0: Shout out to him. Morning Hustle in the building. Let's keep it going. Time for Kyle's message of the day.
1: Am I?
2: Yeah.
3: Listen up.
2: Here's some quick inspiration to start your day.
3: Now check it. Kyle's message of the day.
0: Kyle's message of the day today is life is meant to be lived. Life is meant to be lived, man. Too often we find ourselves in these financial traps, in these social traps. We find ourselves with the weight of the world on our shoulders, and we're not enjoying our lives, man. We got to get to enjoying our lives. They say even when it comes to your job, if you do something you love, you'll never work a day in your life. You have to find the things around you that bring you joy and implement them into your lives each and every day. We all got responsibilities. We all got bills. We all got to figure out how to make money. But if that's all we're doing, we're not really enjoying our lives to the fullest like we should be. So be a responsible human being and be a responsible individual, but also make sure you're putting out there that time for you to set aside and do things for yourself that you enjoy to do with the people you love to do it with and all of those different kind of things. Because Kyle's message of the day today on this Monday morning is life is meant to be lived.
1: I like that. And mine is, I don't understand how I can remember every word of a song from 1998, but I can't remember why the hell I walked into the kitchen.
0: Happens to me every day. Every day. All right, stick around. When we come back, when you're having them issues in your relationship, who do you talk to? Your family or your friends? We'll find out.
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1: Turn us up in the morning.
2: 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Wow.
3: Hey, yo, it's the morning hustle. L'Oreal, Kyle, Santillan, Alton Walker.
0: That's right. And we can get you some money. I'm talking about $1,000. Just text cash, C-A-S-H, to 71007. And don't call us. We'll call you.
3: For sure. Right? That's what we're here for.
0: How many times you want.
3: We're here for you. And that kind of brings us to what we're talking about. Like, is there somebody that you go to confide in about your relationship?
0: Poor right? Neo. I know he's tired of
3: it. Should you even do it? Should you confide in friends or should you confide in family when it comes to your relationship?
0: I often find when you go to friends, even though it's like supposed to be like a reminder because they care about you, sometimes I feel like they throwing back in your face what the hell you told them.
3: Mm.
0: And you're like, damn, I told you for a shoulder to lean on, just to somebody to be there for me, mm-hmm. not for you to be like, well, why would you go back to him after he cheated on you? Well, okay, girl.
3: Yeah.
0: I know what he did.
3: Mm-hmm. See, and that's why I say, like, no, when it comes to your relationship, like, no. Like, because if something does happen and you make a decision, now you look crazy in front of the people that you were just reaching out to.
0: I mean, even in a way, that's why I don't really like to date people that are in the limelight, because anything they see about the person, they send it to me. Mm. And that, like, that's why I don't like, sometimes I don't even like to tell people who I'm dating or if I'm dating, because like, it's always gonna be something that it's like an interruption in your relationship.
4: I think you shouldn't tell family, but I feel like you should have a friend that you can go to, because you build all that stuff up, man. It's like you ain't got nowhere to go. So I do have a friend that I go to when I have relationship situations or issues, but I never go to family.
0: Family's unforgiving. And I promise you, especially on the topic, I do not feel comfortable talking to my mother about me getting my back blown out.
4: Yeah,
0: and that's why we're not talking.
4: All right.
0: But I mean, because what do you say? Like, mom, let me tell you why we're not talking, because he hit me too hard from the back. And now you can't tell mama
3: that.
0: But even
3: the scenario that Alton brings up, like, even if it's that one person, like, I don't know that you should even go too deep. I rarely have done, like, maybe on some, like, surface level stuff, like, okay, well, maybe she's mad at me for this, and all I want the homie to say, well, let's go grab a beer. Don't try to give me no advice, because then you don't want to say things, and then that person is mad at the person you're dating over something that may not have really been that serious.
0: That's me. I'm that person.
4: You're that person.
0: If you come to me about, like, I ain't gonna lie, because I'm such a hypocrite with that. I don't want it to happen to me.
3: Yeah.
0: But if you come to me with your problems, and now I don't like your boyfriend.
3: Now you don't like them.
0: And now I can't be around them.
4: But I think you got to do it in a way where you're not making that person look bad. And that's how I do
0: it. What if they do something bad?
4: But it's like,
3: that's why you can't get into
4: many
3: details.
4: I tell you what, I got a friend that I go to, but they always check me first. They always, like, bring me in what I could
0: have
4: done.
0: That means you're always wrong.
4: And I don't mean I'm always wrong, but they just try to not look at the other person
0: bad.
4: And I think, because it's always, you go to somebody and you make them look so bad. So I can't stand people that do that.
3: Right.
4: Like, you come to me and it's everything they did is bad. It's like, you ain't never do nothing wrong.
0: But then I also have the friends that, like, constantly complain about the man doing them wrong, crying, say they're going to leave. Can they come stay at my house? And then the next day, they're leaving.
4: Back with them.
0: Not even just back with them, but you're standing me up for the person that did you filthy.
3: That's right. But there is that thing, and I think Alton might have mentioned it earlier, like, damn, like, sometimes it does get to the point where you feel like you might not have anybody to talk
0: you
3: to.
0: Gotta you gotta talk don't. To somebody.
3: You know what I mean? So in that situation, you might have to go to therapy or something.
0: You gotta talk to somebody.
3: It might not be good for your friends or family. I'm not really sure.
0: The
3: I don't
0: therapist
3: know.
0: Be judging too.
3: Alright, hustlers, what do y'all say? Should you confide in friends or should you confide in family when it comes to your relationship? 866 Hustle 8 866-487-8538. Let's talk about it.
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0: System on a Hustle, L'Oreal, Kyle Santillan, Alton Walker.
1: That's right. And guess what, y'all? We got some money for your pocket. Now, that's some interesting stuff right there. All you got to do is text cash, C-A-S-H, to 71007.
0: Should you talk to your friends or family, confide in them about your relationship?
1: What the hell?
0: You know what I mean? That's what we're asking today, man. A lot of people, you know, they talk about things with other people, and it could affect your relationship. Maybe you feel like you need to vent to somebody. You know what I mean?
1: What about a different kind of relationship? Like, say you have an issue with a friend, do you think it's okay to go to one of y'all other friends to talk about it?
0: That's part of the question too, is it?
1: Because so that's the weird thing, because I feel like if you're confiding in a friend group, that should be fine. But some people feel like that's talking behind somebody's back.
0: 866-HUSTLE-8, 866-487-8538. Let's see what the people say. Micah in Tulsa.
2: So, in my opinion, I agree with Alton. You do have to have an outlet. Like, you got to have one person that, you know, don't be biased. You know, because most times, the friend be cool with both of y'all because they're their significant other, so they build a bond. But never family, because family be really unforgiving. And a lot of times, when you vent to your friends, your spouse, you know, they look at your spouse differently, treat that person differently, so now your spouse is uncomfortable and you come back around.
0: Right.
2: So it's just, I don't know, it's a complicated situation. Like, therapy definitely helps. Or journaling, or, you know, just finding other coping skills. But I feel like if you can't talk to your spouse, then don't go talking to your friends. Mm. Talk to your spouse first, and then maybe, you know, let your friend know, like, okay, well, I don't, you know, this is what we talked about, and he's still not understanding. Okay. But if you don't talk to your spouse and you just go talk to your friends, then no, that's how it works.
1: Journaling,
2: you gotta be able to communicate
1: me
2: with your spouse.
0: Tanya Fayetteville, should you talk to friends or family about your relationship?
3: Personally, I don't think so. Like, this is a problem that I've been dealing with forever, because I feel like I don't have anyone to talk to. And I was just telling my husband, when I want to talk about you, I don't have anyone to talk to. Because I say that, I don't want anybody bashing you, and then I'm getting mad with them.
0: Right.
3: But at the same time, I need to vent to someone.
0: Maybe you should do the therapy option.
3: Therapy.
0: Yeah.
3: Yeah, therapy is, I am doing therapy, but I'm with L'Oreal therapist. They judge too.
1: That's right. And sometimes your therapist don't be right for you either. Like, that has turned me off to therapy, having the wrong therapist.
0: This is a good conversation either way it goes. What do y'all think, man? Hit us up on the phone lines, 866-HUSTLE-8, 866-487-8538. Should you confide in your friends or family about your relationship, let us know.
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8: 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On Beach Road, we have an accident near Beaver Bridge Road. Courthouse Road, we have an accident north of Smoketree Drive. And we have a stalled vehicle on Iron Bridge Road at Centralia Road. Courthouse Road, we have a traffic hazard at Midlothian Turnpike. I'm Jack Wiley on iPower 92.1 and 104.1.
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2: No limit soldier, Percy Miller.
0: Nope. He's not funny. Okay. He's funny. Right. He's about his business. He's about his business. When we come back,
3: he's trying to win that.
0: Percy is representing on that $1,000 cash grab. We'll see if he wins coming up next.
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10: 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We have an accident near Beaver Bridge Road, as well as a collision on Courthouse Road north of Smoke Tree Road. Courthouse Road, we have a stalled vehicle at Midlothian Turnpike, and we have a stalled vehicle on Iron Bridge Road at Centralia. I'm Jack Wiley on iPower 92.1 and 104.1.
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2: Question.
1: 60 seconds.
3: Time for that $1,000 cash grab, baby. More than hustle in the building. And on the phone lines, we got Percy representing out of Lawrenceville, Georgia. What up, brother?
4: Hey, man, what's up with you, man?
3: Doing come on, man. Good. Let's say you win this $1,000. What you going to do with it?
4: I'm probably going to take my daughter to school shopping.
5: Oh, ooh, I like that.
6: All right.
5: That's a good man. Savannah.
3: Big shout out to the fathers
5: school
3: out
5: here. School is right around the corner.
3: What? You talking about some people have to start school in like 2 weeks. It's crazy. So, all right, Percy, well, we're going to see what you do with it. Hopefully, you get this money, man. Here's the deal. You got 60 seconds to answer 10 questions. For every correct answer, we'll give you $10. Get all 10 right, you win $1,000. If you don't know an answer, you can say pass. We'll come back to that question as long as we have time left on the clock. But make sure the answer you give is the one that you want, because we have to go with your first response. And our judges, Big Med, don't play about that, all right?
4: Yes, sir.
3: That being said, we want to hook you up with a free answer. Lo, what you got for him?
5: A fawn.
4: Got you.
3: All right, Percy, you ready to do this thing, man?
4: Yes, sir.
3: I got 60 seconds on the clock. The clock begins in 3, 2, 1. Here we go. What is 11 times 7?
4: 77.
3: Spell the word plastic.
4: P-L-A-S-T-I-C.
3: Which of these animals has wings but biologically is not a bird? A bat, an eagle, or a penguin?
4: A penguin.
6: Thank you.
3: Which is the capital city of Canada?
4: I believe Quebec.
3: What is the name of the soft, white, fluffy material that grows on a plant and is used to make most t-shirts?
4: Cotton.
3: How many months are in exactly 2 full years? 12, 24, or 36?
4: 24.
3: Solve this math problem. What is 95 minus 45 plus 25?
4: 75.
3: What's the scientific name for the process where liquid water heats up and turns into a gas?
4: Pass.
3: Which of these main ingredients in a traditional breakfast omelet is it flour, eggs, or cheese?
4: Eggs.
3: What's the specific name for a baby deer?
4: Fawn.
3: What's the scientific name for the process where liquid water heats up and turns into a gas?
4: I think it's combustion.
3: Time.
5: I mean, that was a big word.
6: Yeah. Hey, man, I ain't mad at
3: I'm not mad at the answers, even the ones you ain't getting.
6: Yeah,
3: ain't
5: you did good, but you didn't win $1,000, unfortunately, okay? I think you moved a little too fast on this question. Which of these animals have wings but is not biologically a bird? It's a bat.
4: Oh, yeah.
5: Yeah, because the other two was eagle or penguin. Mm. Penguin is definitely a bird.
3: Mm.
5: What is the capital city of Canada? Is how do you say it?
3: Ottawa.
5: Ottawa. It's Ottawa. Yeah,
3: that was a good guess, though.
6: Yeah, Quebec's not.
5: Yeah,
6: Quebec
5: was I probably would have said Toronto.
3: Yeah, yeah, exactly.
5: And they all would have been wrong except for Ottawa.
3: Right.
5: Okay. What is the scientific name for the process where liquid water heats up and it turns into gas? That's evaporation. It evaporates.
3: Mm-hmm.
4: Oh, duh.
5: Yeah. But,
3: duh.
5: Like, when you think of it, it does sound a little more complicated than what we're processing.
3: Right.
5: But
3: yeah,
5: you did good with your answers. You got everything right except for three. That's $70.
3: Come on now.
5: That's not bad.
3: That ain't bad, man.
6: That ain't bad at all.
5: But it ain't $1,000, so yeah, I know.
6: And you don't have to spend it on your daughter now. You can just go get you something to eat.
4: Yeah, that'd be cool.
3: All right, cool, man. $70 is yours today on the $1,000 cash grab. You were very cool about it, man. Do you have any shout-outs or anything you want to say before we get you up out of here and get you to this money?
4: Man, just I ain't got no shout-outs to everyone.
3: All right, you just want the money. That's all.
6: Old Percy.
5: Shout out myself.
6: Percy, what's your last name?
4: I ain't about to give it out.
5: Oh, no, that's right.

0: That's a real G right there.
1: Yeah, he on his game today. Yeah, shout out to you, Percy. $70 is yours for everybody listening.
0: You asking my last
1: name. If you
0: want
1: to play the cash grab,
2: like a Jenkins,
1: you know what to do. Tap
0: Johnson.
1: In with us. Text the word cash to 71007. You could be up next.

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1: all right? Feel the vibe with the Morning Hustle.
0: Yeah, baby, it's the Morning Hustle. L'Oreal, Kyle Santillan, Alton Walker in the building.
2: That's right, and guess what, y'all? We got some money. I know you want money in your pocket, okay? Time's a little rough. Text cash, C-A-S-H, to 71007.
0: All right, man, coming up, the lowdown is on the way. Lo, what are we talking about?
2: Well, it looks like some people are getting ahead of the issue and making sure their future is secure. Meanwhile, our future may not be secure because there ain't going to be nothing left to eat. Mm. I'll tell you why coming up in the lowdown.
0: That's on the way. 10 minutes. Don't move.
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14: 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Courthouse Road, we have a traffic hazard at Midlothian Turnpike. We also have an earlier accident on Beach Road near Beaver Bridge. Otherwise, interstates and secondaries, accidents and stall free at this time. I'm Jack Wiley on iPower 92.1 and 104.1.
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1: L'Oreal has the lowdown.
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3: When it comes to securing your future, some people are doing better at it than others.
4: And let's see if you are down for this. First, it looked like we're going to be out here starving, y'all. We can't have no lettuce. We can't have no berries. We can't have no spinach. We can't have no vegetables that aren't frozen. And we also can't have any frozen Pillsbury Doughboy biscuit.
5: Oh, and I guess I'm in my...
4: I do too. And I'm about to check mine right now. Dang. Because they are doing a recall on everything from hard roll dough to the Kaiser rolls to biscuits, all kind of stuff. And this is because of foreign glass materials that was allegedly found inside of some of these packages, okay? So you got to be very, very careful. It's mainly the frozen bread, though. Mm. Not really the pop-off ones, but you should still, you know, the ones where you sit and then pops. That's always been my fun time.
6: Right.
4: Okay, so it is affecting states from California, Florida, Georgia, Indiana, Louisiana, Maine, Missouri, New Mexico, New York, Ohio, OKC, PA, South Carolina, Tennessee, all of us, y'all, Texas, Virginia, Washington. Y'all need to check out and see if the expiration date says October 12th, 2026 or October 13th, 2026. So you could go on their website and check it out just to make sure you're safe so you're not eating glass. Remember, that's the thing you say to somebody when you hate them.
6: Right.
4: Eat glass.
6: I'm so sick of every day there's another thing popping up on social media that we got to watch out for.
4: I know.
6: When it comes, I mean, it's outrageous right now.
4: It is really bad.
6: It's crazy.
4: Well, it looks like there are some people that are staying ahead of the curve, and that person, NFL star DeAndre Hopkins, it looks like he decided to go back to his alma mater, and the reason being is to take wealth management classes.
6: Okay.
4: Now, he said that he, even though is worth $144 million currently, good, that he had a lot of teammates that went broke or got robbed by financial advisors, and he decided that he didn't want to be a victim of that.
6: Good.
4: You know?
6: Yeah.
4: So now he is in place, apparently, and doing very well as a venture capitalist. This is something that I feel like I learned Nas did.
6: Yeah.
4: You know, he got very hip to financial choices.
6: Yes.
4: He joined an investment group.
6: Yes.
4: And they're responsible for Sweet Chicks, Ring Cam,
6: yep,
4: and he's able to survive and make plenty of money just off of his investments. And this is exactly what DeAndre Hopkins is saying. So I think y'all need to pay attention to this. It's not even just making yourself literate financially, mm-hmm, but also that you're staying safe, because there are a lot of people that prey on these athletes or people that are making a lot of money because they know it's too much for them to handle. So they're like, you know what? I have somebody that's a financial advisor. I just was talking to my niece about this. They're so trusting to these people.
6: Yeah.
4: You know, but y'all need to be careful. Rihanna got. So many people have gotten got by financial advisors.
6: Right.
4: So make sure you educate yourself.
6: Absolutely.
4: Now, I'm pretty sure my good sis, Megan Good, she's probably getting more financially hip because she is opening up about some downfalls she's had throughout her career.
7: Ooh. Have you ever been broke, girl?
8: Many times.
7: Your jobs, it's just like you just hit.
8: Many times. I would give and give and give until I was broke. And I'd be, you know, I would have like a big old movie in theaters.
7: Oh, no.
8: And I'd be like scrounging to get styled and like, you know, asking a friend, like, can you pay for my lunch?
4: Isn't that crazy? Because even though we've constantly seen Megan star in a bunch of movies, films, things that are prominent, imagine another black actress that is not getting as many roles as her.
6: Right.
4: So if she's saying she's been broke plenty of times, must be a lot of people.
6: They say most actors are more broke than you think they are.
5: I mean, it just happens.
4: Entertainers as a whole.
5: Life's going to happen, man. You're going to make money, you're going to lose money. That's it. Every actress or billionaire I've come across, they lost a lot of money, and they made it back.
4: Yeah,
5: and
4: how do you bounce back from low times?
5: Man, shoot.
4: Get
5: you gotta
4: on the grind.
5: You got to go sell something.
4: What?
6: Whoa.
5: All right, maybe I shouldn't have put that out.
4: What do you be selling?
5: Don't worry about it.
4: Do you do the same thing, guys?
6: No, I'm going to get another job.
4: I'm L'Oreal. That's the lowdown. You can follow me at starring L'Oreal. L-O-R-E-L. Or Mona Hassel.
6: You know what? Maybe that's what happened with the next lady we're talking about. She went to sell her eggs when she was younger and talking about it to a fertility clinic.
5: Hey.
6: And then as an adult, a child showed or a grown person showed up talking about, you're my mother.
5: Gotta sell something.
4: I'd rather get the job, like Kyle said.
5: Sell them eggs.
6: We're going to try to help hustle when we come back.
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2: Somebody, I'm about to slide in the hood.
1: Alton got him a big girl that just slid in his DM.
0: All right.
1: She's shapely.
0: Maybe that's the girl we're about to talk about, man. If you guys have been seeing a story floating around, this lady, when she was younger, went to a fertility clinic and donated her eggs. We'll come to find out, as an adult, a person has come to her and said, "Hey, you're my mother, and I want to know more about the family." She's like, "What? Your mother?"
1: Yeah, that's crazy. See, this is why I don't donate to nothing but St. Jude.
0: All right, we're going to talk about it when we come back. Help a Hustler is on the way.

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2: 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In Colonial Heights, we have an accident on 95 in both directions, blocking the left lane. It's causing northbound delays between Temple Avenue and Woods Edge. Southbound delays are from Woods Edge to Temple Avenue at exit 54. On Courthouse Road, we have a traffic hazard at Midlothian Turnpike, and we have an earlier accident Beach Road near Beaver Bridge Road. I'm Jack Wiley on iPower 92.1 and 104.1.
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0: pay my rent. So I went and I donated my eggs. Now I have some young lady in my inbox claiming that I'm her mom, but I'm not. I signed my rights over, took my check, and went on about my business. I don't know, but part of me feels wrong, but the other part of me don't want anything to do with her. Mm. What should I do?
1: You are wrong, though.
2: What's she wrong for?
1: Say I mean, again. It's because now you've seen the message, and now I know you can't sleep, so you know you're wrong.
3: Yeah, if it's in you,
1: It's in you, because you feel a way in your writing. But I think, like, initially, if it said no contact, they should put that in place. They shouldn't even allow, like, people to be able to take the test or whatever. I don't know what it is, but if she said from the beginning she didn't want no contact, then it is what it is. But you feel it deep down in your heart that it ain't right.
2: Well, the thing is, you know, the people, like you said, are the ones that are responsible for this mishap because, you know what I mean? If they weren't supposed to share the information and they did, that's who you got to be mad at. I can understand even the kid. You know what I'm saying?
3: Yeah, want to know what's like going on. Yeah.
2: Because we talk all the time about, well, you got to know your family's medical history, mm-hmm. you know, even things like that. How's she supposed to get that information if she never knew who her biological mother was?
1: Well, this is the problem with the person that had the baby. Like, this was something that they knew was going to be an issue, but they still chose to have that child.
2: No, but,
1: you knew they wasn't going to know their medical history. You knew they wasn't going to know their family roots.
2: But sometimes people will donate eggs and stuff like that, and it's a blessing for people who aren't able to.
1: Absolutely.
2: Children,
1: but they don't want a blessing of a child of their own. That's why they gave up their egg.
3: It depends on how many I got out there. Now, if, you know.
2: If I was
3: an infamous sperm donor, and, you know, if it was just one child that came back.
1: You gave out one sperm?
3: Yeah, and I just did it one time. And it came back like, Dad, I think you're my dad. I'm all right.
1: Do you think that's realistic, though? Because
3: I mean, if they found me, I would do. Me, knowing who I am, I would probably still be involved with their life, although I know they still have a family. But if I had a lot of them out there, I'm like, I don't know you.
1: Yeah, but that's what I'm saying. So what if it's one, okay, and you taking the one, and you know you gave seven, and then here come number two.
3: That's what I'm saying. Like,
1: and then here come number three.
3: Yeah, see, that's what I'm saying.
1: But how you
3: going
1: to just say, I just choose you, number one?
3: That's what I'm saying. If I only did it one time. Like,
1: no,
3: only
1: but
3: got,
1: you're not. It would be several sperm. Oh,
2: whoever got to you first. Yeah. Everybody else should have got to
3: but
2: the front.
3: But I'm just saying,
2: line.
3: If I donated once, they can't. They can use it.
1: Yeah.
3: Oh, shoot. Yeah, that's why. Okay, I'm keeping mine.
1: So you just not going to accept because you got to
3: accept. Yeah, I can't do that.
1: Come one, come all, literally.
3: Yeah, that's what I'm saying. That's the danger of it. Like, if she put out a bunch of eggs, then somebody else could come and say the same thing.
1: I don't see how she's going to continue to live on her life when she clearly has a little bit of guilt in her heart. But because if not, you would have been like this.
3: Yeah, well, you've moved
1: you
3: on.
1: You said, Mama.
3: Well, you moved on.
1: Is that? Oh, sorry.
2: Well, you know, let's talk about it. Hustles, what are you saying?
1: You get what I'm saying?
2: Should she continue to move forward and create a relationship with this young lady, or should she say, hell no, I signed the papers and I don't want nothing to do with you?
3: Hey, Gloria, what you say about the egg? What you gonna say to
1: her? Scramble, egg.
2: 866-488-7538.
3: Hey, mama.
2: Let's help a hustler. What would y'all do?
1: Your dear mama.
4: It's the morning hustle.
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0: Eddie.
1: Yes, sir.
0: What's happening?
1: It's nothing but I'm trying to get this $1,000.
2: I hear that, man.
3: So you can give it to us, right?
0: Gotta get to the money.
4: Eddie from Family Matters. Yeah. Baby, baby, baby.
0: All right, we coming right back with Eddie and that $1,000 cash grab. Y'all don't move.
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12: 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We're also looking at a traffic hazard on Courthouse Road at Midlothian Turnpike. Otherwise, interstates and secondaries accidents install free. Ongoing construction includes the left lane closed on 64 Westman in New Kent County between Tallysville and Bottoms Bridge. 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

0: 60 seconds.
1: Time to put it down with that $1,000 cash grab, baby. We got Eddie on the line.
2: Edward.
1: Representing out of Miami this morning. What up, Eddie?
3: All right.

0: Is it milk, honey, or sugar?
1: I can't do
2: honey.
0: What's the capital city of the state of Arizona?
2: Phoenix.
0: What do we call the hard protective outer covering of a turtle?
2: Shell.
0: How many standard minutes are in exactly 1/4 of an hour? Is it 10, 15, or 30?
2: 15.
0: Solve this math problem. What is 18 times 3?
2: Oh, 54.
0: Who was the president of the United States during the American Civil War?
2: Washington.
0: Which of these is a tool used to measure how heavy something is? A ruler, a scale, or a thermometer?
2: Scale.
0: What do you call a collective group of wolves?
2: Pack.
0: Hey, man. Come on, Eddie. That's all 10. Eddie? Come on now, Eddie.
3: Come on.
0: Huh?
3: No.
2: No,
1: no. I know.
3: It ain't no good.
4: Come on, Eddie.
3: Eddie ain't do bad.
4: He ain't do bad. But yeah, he ain't get it. He ain't get it.
1: You can't do a thing like L. Eddie Kane.
4: He was almost done.
1: All right, so you was moving too fast, and you already know what you did. I only got to tell you. What is 140 divided by 7? There's no way that could be 54. It's 20.
0: Yeah.
1: You're right.
4: Yeah,
1: it's okay.
4: You're right.
1: You was moving a little too fast, okay? Who was the president of the United States during the American Civil War?
2: Lincoln.
1: Yeah, come on now. So what happened?
4: $1,000 right there.
2: I was going, like you said, I was going too fast.
1: Moving too fast. You had time left and everything. So you know the moral to this story today is take your time.
0: Oh, y'all gave him number two?
1: What's number two?
4: Number two was kind of funny, though. I ain't going to lie to you now.
1: It's because he say aura?
4: Yeah. That's not...
0: Not just because he said aura, but I think you put him in the wrong order, too.
1: Oh, did he? I thought he said F-O-R-E-S-T.
0: Okay, all right. I thought he said F-O-R-S. I ain't know.
1: No.
4: Hey.
1: The aura had the E in it.
4: Spell for us so we'll know, man.
2: F-O-R.
4: I just want to say aura. That's all.
0: Okay, all right.
1: Hold
0: all
1: on
0: right.
1: a second. I hear the person in the background.
4: Aura is killing
0: That's all right. You didn't count against him. Go ahead and let him get that. Let him get that aura.
1: You and him ain't know how to spell Farah. Aura. All right. Well, you got $80. $80 is what you got now.
0: That ain't bad, Eddie.
4: Aura.
1: Dollars with an aura at the end.
4: A-R-A.
1: How you spell aura?
4: A-R-A.
0: Listen, Eddie, congratulations, bro. You didn't get the 1,000, but 8 out of 10 right is very good.
1: And I don't know. Cal said you need $70.
0: I'll go get him. Gotta give him the 80, man. 8 right. out of 10 is good.
4: 80, man.
0: Congratulations to you, brother.
2: I appreciate it, guys.
0: Yeah. Any last shout-outs from you, Eddie?
1: He funny.
2: Well, to my Seaport crew, helping out.
0: There you go.
1: I know, that's right. What's that? Would that make him a longshoreman?
0: If you want to get down like Eddie on a cash grab, you know what to do. Text the word cash to 71007. You could be up next right here with us on The Morning Hustle. It's the-

0: vibe.
1: With the morning hustle.
2: 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L'Oreal's up next with the lowdown. What you got?
1: 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And the NBA schedule's fate lies in one little girl's hands. We'll talk all about it coming up in the lowdown.
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10: 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On I-95, we are stop and go in both directions, approaching an earlier accident that has the left lane blocked in both directions. Northbound delays are between South Park Boulevard and Woods Edge. Southbound delays between Highway 10 and Temple Avenue at Exit 54. Ashland Road southbound slow between Lanier Road and I-64. I'm Jack Wiley on iPower 92.1 and 104.1.
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2: down.
1: On the Morning Hustle.
3: Well, the World Cup finals were fantastic. I love it.
4: Yeah, but we're just going to talk about the drama, okay? And we'll get to that in just a second. Speaking of drama, LeBron James is definitely bringing the drama to the NBA. According to Adam Silver, the reason why the whole schedule has not been released is because of LeBron James.
5: Where LeBron plays will affect the schedule. So I would like him to make his announcement already so we can finish the schedule. Set opening week, Christmas Day, etc. So I need him to make a decision.
4: But LeBron is blaming his daughter.
3: That's messed up.
4: A way to pass the potato, okay? Well, she's 11 years old. Her whole adult to her life, it would be adult to her, because from 6 to 11, she's lived in L.A., had the same schedule, the same friends. That's her, you know, that's her routine. Right. So that's what they're stuck in right now, and he's not sure if he wants to uproot her from that situation. But I will say this, over the weekend, people did spot Rich Paul in San Antonio. So rumors have started to go that maybe the Spurs. We shall see what happens. Either way, he was at the Fanatics Festival this weekend, and it was crazy. Did y'all see Tom Brady slap Jake Paul?
3: Yes.
4: Do you believe that was real, or was that like some WWE type
3: stuff? WWE fake promo stuff.
4: Really?
3: Absolutely.
4: What is the promo for?
3: I have no idea.
6: It must be coming up or something, but yeah, that was the weakest slap I ever seen in my life.
4: Well, maybe it was just like a get out my face mush. Either way, everybody was in New York because of the World Cup, and it looks like just like we wanted, because Argentina is racist as hell. Spain came out on top 1-0. Messi definitely did not get the victory he thought he was going to get.
3: Good.
4: They're saying that he's supposed to be retiring this year. There's no final words on that, yes or no. But I will say this, Donald Trump found a way to make it about himself.
3: That is a fact.
4: So Spain was taking pictures as champions. With the World Cup, and here he comes, not wanting to get off the damn stage. He tried to get in the photo. They tried to get him out of the photo. He walked himself back in the photo. And then he even messed up Jennifer Hudson's national anthem.

0: Now, she did good. But, of course, once again, they put the camera on him during the national anthem. Ooh. Why? Because he doesn't really define America or, like, represent us good at all. So they put the camera on him. And what do you think happened?
1: He got booed.
0: Okay. Last but not least, speaking of soccer, Cardi B was spotted out again with Maduka Okeyi. And you know that's the Nigerian soccer player that didn't make it to the World Cup. But let me tell you something. He has a whole lot of drama underneath his belt. Now, we already know the rumors that's going on with Stefon Diggs and his former friend, Chris Griffith. Ooh. Well, it looks like this man has similar rumors. His ex is speaking out, Jaleesia Westhoff, and she's basically saying that not only did he beat her, they had a baby together, but he cheated on her with both women and men. And that he was a bum when she met him. She made him. And now he is a deadbeat dad that doesn't take care of his son. But Cardi B and him seem to be having fun this weekend at dinner.
2: That's crazy, right? All of that is bad, so I'm not laughing at that. But it's funny to me how Cardi keeps getting with these guys.
0: That are bisexual.
2: Or what, that have all this crazy stuff going on with them.
0: I mean, look at the guy she's picking.
2: That's what I'm saying.
0: Really handsome men that are in the limelight. Athletes that are well known that come with a lot of women. I mean, that's just what it is. Offset is a little more hood, I will say.
1: With fingernails.
0: He's been to jail. Okay? Those other two guys go to jail. They look like they're going to have fun. I'm L'Oreal. That's the lowdown.
2: Hilarious.
0: I don't know. I'm saying if these rumors are true. You can follow me at Star and L'Oreal. L-O-R-E-L or Moana Hustle Show.
2: This girl thought she got up out of there. She thought she donated her eggs and dip, but come to find out 20-something years later, here come a full-grown adult talking about, you're my mommy. We're going to try to help her out and help a hustler coming up next.
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0: You ever find yourself in a situation where a kid showed up saying that you're the mommy or the daddy?
2: No.
1: I feel like Alton had.
2: I had a scare, honey, but it
0: was. Well, we're trying to help a hustler today who's dealing with that issue. Ty, she said that she donated some eggs in her 20s. So now one of those eggs is back saying that she wants a DNA test and she wants to build.
2: Why you keep saying the eggs is back?
0: Because the egg rolled up on
2: us. We got some person now, man. You talking about the eggs is back.
1: Girl, it's giving Humpty Dumpty. that ain't my egg no more.
0: So when we come back, we got to figure out whether or not she should really take the egg girl serious and be a mom. All right, we'll figure it out. Help us out. 866-HUSTLE-8, 866-487-8538. 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
9: 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I-95 is stop and go in both directions, approaching an accident that's blocking the left lane in both directions in Colonial Heights. Northbound delays are between South Park Boulevard and Woods Edge, and southbound delays are between Highway 10 and Temple Avenue Exit 54. We're also looking at westbound volume on I-64 along the Shaco Valley Bridge approaching the 95 interchange. I'm Jack Wally on iPower 92.1 and 104.1.
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1: It's time to wake up. Rise and grind.
2: Got an issue? Well, L'Oreal and Kyle are going to give you some sound advice. It's time to help a hustler on a morning hustle.
0: Ty donated eggs in her 20s, and now this girl's pulling up saying, hey, guess what, Ty? You're my mommy, and I want a relationship.
3: Definitely time to sue whoever gave her info out. And it's not even just about that, but it's like, that's a decision she made many years ago.
4: Yeah.
3: And I'm pretty sure she signed a no-contact situation.
0: Probably.
3: Curious now as to why this girl is popping up. You shouldn't even put somebody in that situation, because of course they're gonna feel away.
0: Only thing I say on the flip side, like I said earlier, like what if she needs to know for medical reasons the history where she comes from?
3: I signed off on that.
0: Yeah,
4: like that too. I just saw a movie like that on Netflix.
3: But she should have gave all her medical history she had to the place that she took the eggs.
4: But the boy needed something, and he found his brother. And the mother, well, anyway, that's a whole nother.
0: That's a whole nother.
4: I ain't gonna get deep into that.
0: All right, well, Hustlers.
4: I'm gonna tell y'all the whole thing.
0: Right. Hustlers, what do y'all say, man? Should she accept this girl in her life or keep it pushing? 866-HUSTLE-8, 866-487-8538. Joyce and Cincy, what you say?
5: I honestly don't think I would be able to, really connect back with her, because I feel like when I cut ties, I cut my ties. Like, I signed up my rights. That if you too many children that it's going to possibly come back, that I will have to possibly take care of. And I won't do it.
3: It's sad because I couldn't even imagine that. Because I wouldn't be able to turn my back on a child.
4: Well, she grown now, so they probably just want to go out.
3: But it's still her child. I mean, she probably look like her and everything.
0: Look just like her. You know what I mean?
4: She just want to get some hookah and pound.
3: I think that's kind of messed up to even put that pressure on the mother, because she wasn't trying to be a mother. She just was donating eggs.
0: Where's the mother that gave birth to her? Because that egg had to be embedded in another woman.
3: She better be dead, because why you letting your
0: what? Jesus.
3: Because why you letting your child out here like this begging other people to be their mama?
4: She probably tired of that little girl, like, hey man, go find your real mom.
0: Right.
4: Here's our address.
3: Y'all said she grown.
0: All right, man. 866-HUSTLE-8, 866-487-8538. What should Ty do? Holla at us. We're trying to help a hustler.
1: It's the morning hustle.
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1: We're trying to figure this situation, man. Ty gave her eggs away, like donated eggs to a fertility center. And now here she is years later, decades later probably, and a little girl came to her and said, "Hey, mom, what's good? Let's build a relationship." She like, whoa. First of all, how you find me? Second of all, I didn't raise you. I'm not your mom. But should she engage and have a relationship with this young lady? 866-HUSTLE-8, 866-
2: Ain't no damn way.
1: 487-8538. Darryl in the DMV, what you say?
3: Oh, man, you got to go ahead. You got to meet her. You got to at least give her that. At the very worst, at least you got somebody that can donate you a kidney when you get a little bit older.
1: Donate a kidney is hilarious. But you're right. Darryl's right. What if you need somebody to match bone marrow, blood types, or something like that? Maybe that's what this is all about.
2: Yeah, I'm sorry. I just, if I'm tired, I just can't look no child in they eye that look just like me and turn my back on them. But ooh. I do think that is messed up on the behalf of the clinic that she donated the eggs to. I believe you get more money for
4: there ain't
2: eggs,
4: no
2: right?
4: Way. I'm looking deeper, but it look like you get $8,000
2: for an egg. See, because I'm saying that has to be a surgery. Y'all could just go in a cup. It's true.
4: God, I need an egg, man.
1: Hustlers, what do y'all say, man? 866-HUSTLE-8, 866-487-8538.
2: And they come looking for your ass.
1: 866-487-8538. What should Ty do?
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10: 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I-95 is stop and go in both directions, approaching an accident that has the left lane blocked in both directions, with southbound delays between Highway 10 at Exit 61 and just before Temple Avenue. Northbound delays are between South Park Boulevard and Woods Edge at Exit 58. I'm Jack Wiley on iPower 92.1 and 104.1.
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1: It's bad enough, like, if an ex shows up in your life nowadays. Imagine you donated eggs as a woman to a fertility center, and here you are 20-something years later, and somebody pull up on you like, Mom, what's good?
0: Oh, my God, that's a totally different situation.
1: Yeah. Well, that's what happened.
0: How you compare it to ex?
1: Because you're not looking forward to either one of them happening. You know what
0: I
1: mean?
0: Yeah, I mean, but this is your offspring, even though it's somebody that you didn't think you would ever meet. I think that's a sticky situation.
1: Well,
0: you're going to turn your back on one of your children.
1: Well, that's the thing. Do you consider it your child? I don't think
0: most... He's going to walk up looking just like Kyle Santillan.
1: Right, but I don't think Ty or people that donate eggs or donate sperm consider the offspring as their children. You know what I mean?
0: I mean, somebody else
1: had somebody else had to go through the process of birthing the child, raising the child, and all of that.
0: I get that, but if you're looking at yourself, that's kind of hard to deny that that's your child.
1: Ooh, all right, so that being said, should Ty embrace this young lady that wants a relationship with her?
2: I know one thing. You're going to give me a cut of what you made, find out how much you made on these eggs. I need a percentage.
0: Who would have made any money off of it? She would be the child.
2: That's what I'm saying. It's me. You made money off of me. Give me a cut. Give me 10%.
0: You want
1: as a child, you want some of the money back.
2: If I come find my donor, Ty, and Ty made $8,000, yeah, I want a percentage.
1: Let's go to the phone lines, man. 866-487-8538. Rachel in District Heights, what you say?
3: Absolutely do not think that she should form a relationship with a girl. She did a service. She made money. She provided eggs to help another family. Contact is null and void at that point. If I wanted to have a relationship with you, I would have had a baby. This is not an adoption story. She donated eggs. So to come back and say, you're my mom, absolutely not. No, I'm not.
1: Yes, you are. You just got to put biological in front of it. You're her biological.
2: This is crazy.
1: Yo, it is a crazy situation all the way around, though. You know what I mean? I hope, obviously, this young lady is looking for answers in her life.
2: Yeah.
1: I hope she finds the answers that she needs, but I think Ty might have to move.
2: Nah, man, she can be a part of the girl life. Just be cool with her. You know what I'm saying?
1: Yeah.
2: That's all she wants.

0: 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All right, Justin Garam, man, the lowdown is coming up next. What are we talking about?
1: Well, Streamer University has officially wrapped, but it looks like they were trying to make some people's relationships a wrap. Also, Travis Scott is in yet another confrontation, and he done involved other people this time. Can we eat lettuce? No. We'll talk all about it in the lowdown.
0: All right, it's going down to 10 minutes. Y'all don't move.
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1: 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I-95 is stop and go in both directions, approaching an accident that has the left lane blocked in both directions, with southbound delays between Highway 10 at Exit 61 and just before Temple Avenue. Northbound delays are between South Park Boulevard and Woods Edge at Exit 58. I'm Jack Wiley on iPower 92.1 and 104.1.
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2: Hey.
1: On the morning hustle.
3: Some got in, some didn't. Either way, Streamer University is a wrap.
4: Yes, and I will tell you all the highlights in just a second. First, we do want to send our thoughts and prayers to the friends and family of Alley Boy, the rapper from Atlanta, passed away at the age of 45 due to kidney failure.
5: Oh. What's the status? Were you able to get the transplant yet? Or
6: nah.
5: Still on the list?
6: Take a couple years, really.
5: Yeah.
6: You know what I mean? Like, unless you have somebody who gonna give a kidney. You know what I mean? And from drinking lean, man, I be telling you, like, I was drinking poison the whole time.
4: So he's been battling with this for quite some time and had tried to put out there, you know, a little PSA for people to stop using lean, you know? But it was too far gone for him. He was under dialysis, which means he was getting his blood clean regularly. Yeah. So I can only imagine at the age of 45, that's crazy. But he is no longer with us. And let that just be a lesson to others out there to take care of yourself and fight these addictions, man. Get in there and try to get yourself clean and make sure you're good, because that's what he tried to do and it was just a little bit too late.
3: Absolutely.
4: So we do want to send our condolences and our love to the family and friends of Alley Boy. Now, let's talk about something that's been going on. This health outbreak, and that's from lettuce, come to find out. Taco Bell took the blame for making a lot of people sick. They wasn't sure what it was, but it looks like they've narrowed it down. Taylor Farms de Mexico. They tried to trick us because Taylor Farms sounds very American.
3: Yeah, right.
4: And then when you get to the de Mexico part, you like. So, yeah, there's a lot of states, 27 affected by this recall. So if you have any iceberg lettuce from there, you might want to throw it out because it causes explosive diarrhea, severe stomach cramps, nausea, fatigue, and this could last up to a few months.
3: Oh, my.
4: Okay. Let's talk about a little altercation that happened. Now, like I said, this weekend, a lot of people were in New York for the World Cup, for Fanatics Fest. It was a lot of things going on. But it looks like there was a private event that was held at Zero Bomb, which is a private club. But I couldn't imagine somebody throwing bottles. It got to the point where Travis Scott and his team allegedly started throwing bottles. And it got Jordan Clarkson, the NBA player from the Knicks. It got him involved. And also kicked out of the club. Allegedly, this is all because somebody decided they wanted to film. Usually inside of private clubs like this, you're not supposed to.
3: Right.
4: But that doesn't mean throw a bottle.
3: Right.
4: Now, I don't know what the hell is going on with Travis Scott. Don't you mess with our Knicks, okay?
3: Oh,
4: don't play.
3: Go.
4: But he got kicked out. Anyway, last but not least, speaking of getting kicked out, Streamer University went down this past week. Lizzo got kicked out because she decided to invite Saucy Santana, a.k.a. Alton Walker.
7: I don't know why she keep doing this.
4: When you put a filter on him, he looks just like
7: Saucy. Wow.
4: Let me see. Anyway, back to Streamers University. I feel like Dream Doll Shine, that's my girl, okay? She did her thing. Wardrobe Winter, this is my new favorite streamer. He's a teenager, but he was reading these people, okay? He was reading grown-ups. Like, this is not how you act. I really, really like him. Queen Naja got into a bit of controversy. Her and Clarence were also a part of Streamers University. Some people were saying Queen Naja and Lizzo shouldn't have been accepted in
3: because they're celebrities already.
4: Because they're already celebrities, they're already singers. Mm. But some people beg to differ. I'll tell you one thing, they did have some juicy tea on there because she pressed Clarence, Queen Naja, over this.
8: Yeah, they were saying, why was Clarence in Blank Blank Room last night?
9: They must be talking about Jordan. Jordan Dream Doll.
8: Oh, you wasn't there?
9: Yeah, for a little while.
8: Doing what?
9: Get some liquor. Yo, why are you pricing me?
8: Because I'm thinking they lying the whole time, and I'm being stupid.
9: I was with Pitbully.
4: Now, who's wrong in this situation? Because you got cameras everywhere. You know that everybody's streaming. Yeah. So it's not hard to find where somebody is. They weren't roomed together because she wanted to be just Queen Naja, not right. Queen and Clarence. Is he wrong for going in the room?
8: No.
4: Is he... What you mean?
7: He's not wrong because, one, it's camera. So it's not like he was trying to hide it.
3: Right.
7: You know, if he was trying to hide it, I get it. But he's on camera.
4: But then why didn't he... That's not something you discuss. Like, yo, last night I went by so-and-so room.
7: I mean, he didn't think he needed to because right. That's what everybody's doing.
3: We're all there doing the same things. Yeah. What's the problem?
4: No, I wasn't in the room drinking with y'all late night. Yeah. I was sleeping in bed.
3: I mean, everything's out in the open, though. Like you said, it's on camera.
4: Okay, no. The next day, I need to know what's going on. I don't know what you're talking
7: about. And he was honest, though. He did say,
4: chat don't let him. Yeah, I'm L'Oreal. That's the lowdown. I'm with Queen Naja on this one. You can follow me at Star L'Oreal, L-O-R-E-L, or Morning Hustle Show. But they did piece it up, her and Dream Doll. They hugged it out.
3: Well, that's good. All right, that's good. Well, good news.
4: But she did call her husband fine. I don't know if I would have been hugging.
3: Well, good news continues this weekend. The WNBA's got a big spotlight on them. We'll let you know who's doing what as the weekend approaches. That's on the way. Send to Lee News you can use.
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0: The Sprite Living Tracklist highlights iconic hip-hop lyrics like Cash Rules Everything Around Me, Cream, Get the Money, and the songs that move the culture. Sprite, Obey Your Thirst. It's Simona Hustle, L'Oreal, Kyle Santilli, and Alton Walker. And stick around, Santilli News You Could Use is coming up next. And imagine you're an ICE agent and you think that your ex-wife is going to hold you down, but instead, she pulls the curtains back and lets everybody know exactly who you are. We'll talk about it in 10 minutes. Don't move.
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20: 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Spain beat Argentina in the World Cup final on Sunday in New Jersey. 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
2: All right, let's get into the Santilli news you can use. This story is crazy, man. ICE is still out and about causing havoc. We talked not too long ago about the detention center in New Jersey that they were having some conflicts at. And now, just about a week ago, ICE has killed somebody in Maine. Now, here's the situation. Check this out. The man who was killed was 25-year-old Johan Guerrero. They said he was a Cuban national who lived with his partner and a 3-year-old daughter. Now, the person that they killed, this guy, Mr. Guerrero, wasn't even the person that they were looking for. But they had a confrontation, and they say he was driving away when ICE agents confronted him. It led to ICE agents shooting and killing him. And now here's where the conflict gets even crazier. Now, this particular ICE agent, he goes to his ex-wife and says, "Hey, man, I just got into a shooting. If anybody asks you anything about me and my character, I need you to say a few things." Well, Miss Ashley Brulette was not going along with what he wanted her to say. Check this out.
3: He claimed that this man had tried to run him over. And I said, "I don't see that in anything. And I've watched it from all angles." He's like, "Well, I need you to lie about my character. I don't want you talking about any of the abuse in our relationship." I told him that I was not going to lie for him. I've been silenced long enough. I need to come out with everything because a man lost his life.
2: So instead of her covering for him, she outed him. And this ICE agent's name is David Brulette. So like you said, she talked about some of the abuse that she went through. She said, "Hell no. This is my time to shine. Everybody about to know about you, buddy."
4: Mm.
2: I like that.
4: I don't know. Like, it doesn't matter, though. No matter what she says, they figure out a way to let these guys get off. Like,
2: yeah.
4: These police officers, these ICE agents. I'm glad she told the truth, but I hope that it does something.
2: I hope it does something, too, because, like I said, she also went on. There's another part in the interview where she says, "How do they keep giving this guy jobs where guns are involved? Like, he's a terrible person." Like, she even claimed that he abused their 13-year-old daughter by throwing her through a glass coffee table.
4: Is he a white man?
2: Oh, yeah.
4: That's how.
2: Yeah, exactly.
4: Ding,
2: so,
4: ding, ding.
2: Keep an eye on that, man. They still out here causing havoc. I don't know if you guys saw the video that was going around. Dalton, Illinois, there was a youth fitness center, and they were showing these kids that were fighting at Rucker Athletic Fitness. Now, the kids were supposed to be there and being watched by the adults, but the adults were standing by watching these kids fight. You know what I'm talking about?
5: Yeah, I saw the video.
2: You saw the video, right? Yeah. What did you think when you saw it?
5: I mean, it was sad.
4: I did this in school, too.
5: You said, I never said it was cool.
2: They let y'all sit around and fight while the adults watch?
4: I didn't say that we sat around and fight, but there was a school that I went to that had a dojo in it, and we used to be slap boxing in there. And, like, I ain't gonna lie, like,
5: the adults can't be around, though.
2: Yeah.
4: One of the teachers used to be in there. I mean, here's the thing. If you finna fight.
2: But it looked like it was way more than just slap boxing, though.
5: No, they were.
4: Oh, no. Slap boxing turned into real fighting. See, I don't know if you ever slap boxed before.
2: Yes, absolutely. Yeah. Absolutely.
4: But yeah, we did do this at one of my schools. I'm not even going to lie to you.
2: All right. Well, the executive director, Dill, claims the clips were taken out of context. Either way, the camp counselors are now shut down. The whole camp is over, and the camp counselors are accused of encouraging the campers to fight. And this one lady was like, "Yo, my son is 7. What are y'all doing with these kids?"
5: How the clip was... How we take that out of context?
2: Exactly.
5: Like, they fight.
4: If they want to fight, you should let them fight.
5: I will say this, as a camp counselor or something like that, or even when I was a sub, if I saw kids fighting, I wasn't about to stop it. I know that for a fact.
2: You shouldn't be encouraging it.
5: I'm not going to encourage, but how do we know they was encouraging? They could have been like, "I'm not getting into that.
4: I'm not getting in it, but if y'all want to fight, I ain't going to tell.
5: I ain't going
2: to..." Well, I'll tell you what. It's shut down now, so they ain't got to worry about it no more. Last but not least, man, today is the day Nolan Wells' funeral services are taking place. We all know we've been following a story about Nolan Wells being found dead after going out on that boat with his white friends. And, of course, the investigations and things are still taking place. But today will be a day to honor his life. The funeral service and celebration of life. Reverend Al Sharpton will be delivering the eulogy, so you'll see a lot about Nolan Wells and his life today being celebrated. 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

0: because we were just talking about this young lady who's chosen to live at work. They gave her a space where she can just put all her stuff and sleep, and that way she can save money instead of paying for a house, paying for rent, and things of that nature.
1: Oh, okay, that makes sense, because she works at a hotel, right?
0: Nope.
1: So where is she sleeping?
0: The backstory is she got money in the bank. They say she might have a couple hundred thousand stacked, but she chooses to do that rather than spend money on a home.
1: Okay.
0: So the question is, could you find yourself romantically involved with somebody living that way?
1: No. Alta gonna be up in that office knocking things down,
2: baby.
1: She
2: can't go to my house, or I'll be up in that.
1: Can she get company?
0: Right. I don't think it would matter for the guys. Like, I'm gonna be honest with you. I don't think guys would care.
2: Guys don't care.
1: Y'all don't care about nothing.
2: Women, it's y'all. Women, like, even if a man stayed with his mom, y'all got problems with that. And he could be saving money. He could have 500K in the bank.
0: Yep.
2: And just because he stayed with his mom.
1: He ain't got 500K in the bank.
0: All right, I'll tell you what.
2: What? You don't know
0: I'll
2: that?
0: Tell you what. Hustlers.
1: Yes, I do.
0: Call right now, 866-HUSTLE-8, 866-487-8538. Let us know if you could deal with somebody in that living situation. Okay?
1: They ain't living nowhere.
0: We're going to take your calls right now, and we're going to talk about this tomorrow right here on the Morning Hustle Show.
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0: If you want to tap in with us throughout today, man, do it on social media. 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

0: to answer this question, right? You're having this big fallout with the person that you're dating. You need somebody to talk to. Who you going to talk to? Somebody in your family about it? Or one of your friends about it?
1: I'm going to go talk to God. He's part of my family because that's my father.
2: That's your father.
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1: He's very physical to me.
2: Keep them out of it.
0: All right,
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0: 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You are tuned in. 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
0: And the Morning Hustle.

sons of me. 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Bouncing on the right to left. I'm hitting my shoulder lean. 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Big Leo, I'm song for song. This so fast. 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
3: 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Is there anything cuter than a line of ducklings following their mother around? The answer is no. Even the most distracted driver in Virginia will slow down to let them cross the street safely. We give ducklings our undivided attention, but for a pedestrian, not so much. 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
2: Hey, man, they say homeless is the new wave.
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3: And the answer is no.
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2: All right, well, tomorrow morning, chime in, hustlers, man. 866-HUSTLE-8, 866-487-8538. Could you date somebody who chooses to be homeless?
3: They got money. You can't even call him homie.

0: 808-804. It's Kay Simone. 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

0: 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I'm about to do the regular thing. Let's jump on the internet, see what's trending. When I get back, I'm going to let you know what's shaking with your favorite celeb, so you might want to stick around. Celebrating a birthday, something you got to say. You know, I ain't number a phone call away. Ring me. 833-804-9236. But in the future, I got some Drake, I got some Chris Brown, and I got some Cardi and Kehlani. Stay close. Big Net Show, baby.
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6: 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So step in there and let them know that Kay Simone from iPower 92.1 sent you. 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
1: 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I'm here, you there. And I'm online right now reading CJZ and Beyonce was trending over the weekend. And it ain't even because of something that they did. Because a 63-year-old man was arrested after driving his car straight through the security gate at the couple's East Hampton estate. Police say the driver appeared confused, and right now there's no evidence that they were actually being targeted. The man is now facing felony criminal mischief and misdemeanor criminal trespass charges. Read a little bit more, got to log on to iPowerRichmond.com. Anything you need to see is definitely over there. But on the way, got the Tim's, what you need, that big glow type. And if you want to hear something else, you got to give me a call. 833-804-9236. I'm here. Stop out.
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he be in his. 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I'm Mrs. One of One. Fall in love every time we link. He got me sprung.com. 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

Show, we in here, baby. Got your request for the Quavo having on the way. And in about 6 minutes, we're going to play What's My Name? Stick around. We continue on. Here's your girl, Kehlani, with Folded on our Power. Stick that in that radio, baby. Let's get to it.

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2: 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Let's get right to it. About to blast off three clues. If you think you know who I'm talking about, cool. You got to ring my phone with the right answer. 833-804-9236. You got it? Okay, good. Let's run it.
3: 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In November of the same year, I signed a publishing deal with Kanye West Good Music.
2: 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If you know who it is, ring that phone. I'm here, baby. 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
1: I'm a rapper, singer, songwriter, and record producer from Houston, Texas. 2012, I signed my first major label contract with Epic Records. In November of the same year, I signed a publishing deal with Kanye West Good Music.
0: 833-804-9236. If you know who it is, ring that phone, let me know. 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

0: on another hemisphere. Somebody tell them people,
1: Mr. Him is here. Yeah, that's T.I. Mr. Him. 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Playing What's My Name, and just in case you missed today's clue, let's run that back.
2: I'm a rapper, singer, songwriter, and record producer from Houston, Texas. 2012, I signed my first major label contract with Epic Records. In November of the same year, I signed a publishing deal with Kanye West Good Music.
1: Take us to the phone to see what's happening. 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
1: What's up, Diamond? Where you at with it?
3: Actually, I'm all over. I'm picking up the kids from camp.
1: Okay. Well, big shout out to the kids over there at camp. What camp they going to?
3: Here I go right to the

0: another attendee. Travis approached the dude, and that's when all hell broke loose. They say your man Jordan Clarkson tried to step in and defuse the situation, but him and Travis Scott got tossed out of there.
1: Oh, really?
0: Yeah, something like that. 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But for you, Diamond, you knew a little bit today, so, you know, I need a couple shout-outs.
1: Yeah, my kid.

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1: The Heavy Hitters is the biggest crew in the world. I go to Europe, I'm in Germany. It's like Heavy Hitter in Germany. I go to Chris Brown concert and the DJ's playing up there. He's Heavy Hitter.
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1: The biggest crew in the world. It's not even close.

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I got a thought that's special. It got black tape around the handle. I got a lock on my shoe. That's a Buscemi powder. Yeah, recipe Johnny. Man, he had more keys than Cali. 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All of my homes are solid. 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Empty the safe deposit.

0: Y'all hear what's going on? Hall driving 517 for the heavy hitter DJ Lonnie B for the tunes, but we got to put that on freeze for a second. Stop power 921-1041, Big Dad, Danny B. We are here. We taking a request. If you got something you want to hear, ring that phone now, 833-804-9236. And we going to air something out as soon as we get back. Don't move. Stop power, baby.
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20: You just don't know what you do to me. Yeah.
21: Know what it is.
20: Oh, I like this.
19: Hear me?

0: quit. 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No. Pockets on the chubby chick. And still go back a thotty and some bummy. Yo, Eli, why they testing me? Huh? Like, I don't always keep the hammer next
1: like
0: to me.
1: I don't keep that.
0: Like, I ain't got a header to the left
1: like
0: of me.
1: I ain't got a
0: like, we ain't in these streets more than sesame.
1: Ooh.
0: But that chick, then why she texting
1: me?
0: Why she keep calling my phone speaking?
1: Ooh.
0: Every time I'm out, why she stressing
1: Yo, why
0: me?
1: She stressing
0: you call her Stephanie?
1: Call her, huh?
0: I call her Heffany. I don't open doors for her.
1: No, no.
0: I just want the neck, nothing more.

0: for you, baby.
1: Yeah, and I'm the reason. Hitters love a bad.
0: Yeah, yeah.
1: What Suki say, give me that.

0: Sandra Oh.
1: Hell no. Who is that?
0: She is Yang, Dr. Yang from Grey's Anatomy. How do you not know?
1: Nobody cares about that. Keep going.
0: Law Roach. He is Zendaya. Excuse me. Well, yeah, it is a he. He is Zendaya's stylist.
1: Don't nobody care about him. Why we shout him out? Carry on.
0: And Paige Hurd. She's from Power. And everybody hate Chris.
1: Definitely don't.
0: And it's DMX's goddaughter.
1: Oh, you're out of here, man.
0: Oh, my goodness. But I think you knew everybody.

0: Stations for two nights, plus a pair of tickets to the R&B tour on September 5th in Vegas.
1: Hey, this is Chris Brown.
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0: 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Open to legal residents of the United States residing within the city, state, metropolitan area who are 18 years of age or older. 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

0: 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And it's time to do something that we ain't done in a minute.
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1: Yes, they do.
2: It's time to get to it. Time to get to it. My unpopular opinion, if you do not know, is a thought or a feeling that I have that most may not agree with. And my unpopular opinion for this good old Monday is, if me and you fall out and we friends and you take that to social media, you're done. Hear me out. If me and Big Nat, let's say, ever fell out, and he decided to take it to social media, you'd be cooked for life with me. Ain't no coming back from that. I think we can come back from anything in this world as long as you ain't sleep with my man and as long as you ain't take it to social media. You would never sleep with my man, would you?
0: Excuse me? Security! Security!
2: But I'm saying, don't ever take it to social media. I'm not with that. You take it to social media after we done fell out, we can't come back from that.
0: Well, me, if I take it to social media because we fell out, there's no coming back from that anyway.
2: And my point exactly. You can't come back.

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1: Hey, man, they say homeless is the new wave.
2: No, they did not. They damn sure did not.
1: Well, it's a woman out here who's choosing to be homeless, right? She got money, but her job is giving her space at work to kind of live, put her stuff in, a place for her to sleep. And the question is, would you be willing to deal with somebody living like that?
2: And the answer is no.
3: My kind of lady.
1: They got money.
3: Yeah.
2: You ain't coming to my house.
1: All right, well, tomorrow I'm going to chime in, hustlers, man. 866-HUSTLE-8, 866-487-8538. Could you date somebody who chooses to be homeless?
2: They got money. 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

0: Your little opinion today. 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
1: Now, what I had said was, is if you fall out with your best friend and they take it to social media, then it's a dub. The friendship is a wrap. But I want to know what y'all think. So call in right now, 833-804-9236. But in the meantime, let's keep things going. 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
1: Hey.
0: Still on Danny B's unpopular opinion. What we was on?
1: What I had said was that if me and you fall out and we supposed to be friends and you take it to social media, our relationship is done. We can't never come back from that. But I wanted to know what the city thought. I wanted to know if I was tripping or not. So let's take it to the phone lines. We got?
2: This Tisha.
1: Tisha, where you calling from, baby?
2: Chester.
1: Chester with us tonight. Now, you heard my unpopular opinion. What you got to say, Tisha?
2: I feel you, girl, and I'm with you. I don't care about none of them. All right.
1: You taking to social media, it's a wrap, huh?
2: It's done.
1: Appreciate the call, pal. Who this?
3: Hey, man, it's Larry, cuz.
1: Larry, where you calling from, cuz?
3: Churchill, you know it.
1: Churchill with us tonight. Now, you heard my unpopular opinion, man. What you got to say? Is you clipping your homeboy if he taking to social media or not?
3: It just depends. If it's over a girl, definitely. You can't be fronting for the girl.
0: We got a smut bucket on line 8. Smut bucket on line 8.
1: Oh, my goodness. Next caller, man. Who else we got on the line?
4: Hey, this is Sia.
1: Hey, Sia, where you calling from?
4: Chesterfield.
1: Now, Sheer, you heard my popular opinion. What you got to say? Is you going to clip your friend if she taking the socials or not?
4: I don't know because
0: she done did it before.
1: Oh, damn. Oh, damn. Oh, she is the friend.

0: Any last words for the people?
1: I'm still heartbroken. I don't want to talk about it. I don't have nothing to say. I'm still heartbroken.
0: I think on the next episode of the Big Dad Show, we're going to find Danny B a new man.
1: Can we do that for real? Please.
0: That's going to do it, y'all. We out of here. Until next time, y'all be safe, be easy, and I'm going to get with you.
1: Bye.
0: Safety.
2: Excuse me. I have to go.
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I should've put her on a fence for the way she was giving me brain. 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

Kehlani and Usher right here at iPower 92.1. 104.1, the 804 source for Bob and R&B and home of that morning hustle, baby. I'm Bambi the Barbie on your radio right now, and happy Monday to everybody. I hope everybody's weekend was good, because mine was. Your girl was in Charlotte, North Carolina, and you already know what I was doing. And if you don't,

top 88. Now, this top 88 is fire today. I'm looking at it and I'm like, yeah, this the one, this the one. But if you don't like it, make sure you call me and be like, Bambi girl, no, not it. We need something else. Or else you can call me and be like, I'm rocking with it. Make some suggestions and calls. And let me tell you, it's also cancer season. I love the cancer, so I'm definitely doing shout outs. If you are a

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